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Welcome again to another British and American Rewind show. I'm Brian Oxley, and I'll be counting down the biggest hits from today's featured year, 1978, in both the US and the UK. The format of the playlist has been compiled from the UK official top-selling singles charts, as well as the US Hot 100 year-end singles. The Bee Gees were the masters of the 1978 music universe, running riot in the charts. And in other news, after nearly 30 years, the official Volkswagen Beetle stopped production, having manufactured 20 million cars, and Japanese car imports accounted for half of the US import market following an energy crisis and more demand for economical cars. All of that was happening in 1978. So let's rev it up and put foot into today's British and American Rewind show.

0: She's a lady called Yvonne Elliman at number 19 in the US on the British and American Rewind show. She spent 4 years in the first cast of the stage musical Jesus Christ Superstar. She also sang the backing vocals on Eric Clapton's version of the Bob Marley song I Shot the Sheriff. But here she is with a big hit, If I Can't Have You, written, of course, by the Bee Gees in 1977. They actually wrote How Deep Is Your Love for Yvonne Elliman, but Robert Stigwood wanted the Bee Gees to perform it, so instead she sang If I Can't Have You, and it went supernova. The Bee Gees' own version appeared a month later on the B-side of Staying Alive. At 20 in the UK, Althea and Donna. Althea Forrest and Donna Reed. They're Jamaican teenage sisters with Uptown Top Ranking. It was initially recorded as a joke, but was played by accident on BBC Radio 1 DJ John Peel's show, and it resulted in numerous requests for additional plays, and it got a performance on Top of the Pops. Soon afterwards, of course, it became a surprise hit, reaching number one on the UK singles. Chic were in there with Nile Rodgers and their big first US hit single, Dance, Dance, Dance, Yowza, Yowza, Yowza. 1978 is today's featured year, and in that year, if you're a soccer fan, you may remember Argentina tasted success when they won the 1978 World Cup, 3-1 against the Netherlands, and the South African Formula One Grand Prix was won by a Swedish driver who would sadly die after an accident in Italy later in the year. But let's just bring back some of those memories for that South African Grand Prix in today's featured year.
1: There were no less than 5 different changes of the lead. Andretti, the pace setter in the first 20 laps, but his tyres burned up and he was to finish 7th. Scheckter took over, but he only led for 5 laps. Ricardo Patrese's Arrows next to head the field, 36 laps on, his engine blew. Then Patrick Depailler, he's leading, but in the closing stages, the Frenchman will run out of gas. The last lap, disappointment, lets Ronnie Peterson in the Lotus by to win the Grand Prix. Depailler loses out by 0.04 seconds to the Swede.
2: Vergeet die mense by jou kantoor die ligte en ligversorger aan. 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

0: 1978 is the featured year, and there is the huge Christmas single from 1978 from Boney M and Mary's Boy Child. It's at the number 18 position in the UK. It is actually a cover of Harry Belafonte's 1956 hit, mixed in with a medley of a new song called Oh My Lord. And at number 18 in the US, Paul McCartney and Wings with A Little Luck from his London Town album. I'm not sure if there's any truth in the rumour that at the time that that came out, Mike McGear, who's Paul's brother in the band Scaffold, wanted to do a parody version with a band called Chicken Wings and with a little cluck. I don't know if it's true or not. Taking aim at the number 19 slot in the UK with the band The Darts and The Boy from New York City. That was originally done by an American soul group called The Ad-Libs, and it was later covered by The Darts as well as The Manhattan Transfer. Coming up, two sexy songs and one that was an unintended disco hit from the Rolling Stones.
1: Wil jy op radio adverteer, maar is bang dat het jou 'n arm en 'n been gaan kos?
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1: Brian Oxley.
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I'm Brian Oxley, and you're listening to the British and American Rewind Show. I hope you're enjoying the music today, and that one is a classic at 17 in the UK. Jerry Rafferty, he is the man from the band Steelers Wheel at one time, with his huge hit Baker Street, a famous London landmark. Raphael

0: known as the Baker Street Phenomenon, and it caused a resurgence in the sales of saxophones and their use in mainstream pop and TV advertising. Another song with a very saxy story is at number 17 in the US, Billy Joe and Just the Way You Are. He got two Grammy Awards for Record of the Year and Song of the Year in 1979 for that. The sax solo was played by Phil Woods, who was a well-known jazz performer and Grammy Award winner himself. He was criticized, though, by some purists in the jazz community for playing on a rock session, but in fact he'd already played previously on lots of sessions for both Steely Dan and for Paul Simon. The performance, though, exposed him to a wider audience. Barry White also covered that song as well, and he got it into the UK's top 20. Coming up is a hit for Eric Clapton that was co-written by a member of Shakespeare's sister, as well as a South African band who achieved a worldwide hit in 1978. Any ideas who they are? More on that later. Meanwhile, at number 16 in the US, it was the Rolling Stones and Miss You, the first single that was released a month in advance of their album Some Girls. It became a big disco hit, but whether or not it was intended as that originally is disputed. Mick Jagger and Billy Preston were rehearsing on keyboards when Billy Preston came up with the basic lines for the song. Ron Wood and Charlie Watts said it was recorded in amongst a punishing work schedule in Paris, and they were adjusting their sound to the disco music that was currently popular.
1: We'd always just adapt with what music was in the air, and we'd just adapt.
2: It was the dance thing at the time, and we, being such great dancers, all of us.
1: Yeah, and we thought it was just another beat, you know, we could do disco. I'm only just getting into the Bee Gees. I used to hate them. I heard the Night Fever. Heard that the other day. And even that's quite good, actually. That was another change the band was going through and evolving into the next round. Round 12, you know, round 13, round 14. Here we go. All I know is we were trapped in Beloit Billancourt Studios. We did Tattoo You, apparently. Emotional Rescue, apparently. That album. But they were all, and Some Girls, but we were just turning out music. That's all it was. Like, more tracks, more. And these got used for this album, and then this got used for this album. That's what we do. We just churn out music.
3: Kantoor meubels te koop hoor nie so frustrerend te wees nie. 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

0: The biggest and the best music from 1978. That is what you're getting on today's British and American Rewind show at number 14 in the US. Samantha Sang, she's an Australian with Emotions, written by Barry and Robin Gibb, with Barry doing the background vocals. The Bee Gees recorded their own version of the song in 2001. It was also covered by American band Destiny's Child. Their version of the song was an international hit. And Emma Bunton, Little Baby Spice there, also covered the song on her 2019 album, My Happy Place. It was originally intended for use in the film Saturday Night Fever, but ended up being featured in the movie The Stud, starring Joan Collins, and that was proposed as a British alternative to Saturday Night Fever. Of course, it wasn't as successful. At number 15 in the UK, the South African band that achieved international status, the band Clout and Substitute. First recorded by the Righteous Brothers in 1975, it became an international success for the guys from Clout, and what a lovely bunch of people they are. Cindy Alter, Lee Tomlinson, Inge Herbst, Glenda Higham, Jenny Garson, Ron Bones Brittell, Sandy Robbie, and Gary Van Zale on bass there. That was the lineup of Clout back in the day. At the number 15 slot in the United States, it was Eric Clapton and Lay Down Sally from his album Slow Hand. It was written by Eric Clapton as well as Marcella Detroit. She's the lady from Shakespeare's Sister. And George Terry, he's a blues rock and roll guitarist who's worked with ABBA, the Bee Gees, Joe Cocker, Andy Gibb, Dinah Ross, Stephen Stills, and Kenny Rogers, so he knows what he's doing. At number 16 in the UK, it is the band Darts taking aim at the top there with Come Back My Love, a song that was originally recorded by the American doo-wop group The Wrens in 1955. And if you're not sure what doo-wop is, it's a genre of rhythm and blues music that originated amongst African-American youth in the 1940s. British revival band The Darts picked up on the sound and scored two bullseyes in 1978. The other one is still to come up in this hour.
1: Hallo, dis Arne Jordaan hier. 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

0: You're listening to the British and American Rewind Show. I'm Brian Oxley, and at number 13 in the UK position, The Brotherhood of Man and Figaro. They won the 1976 Eurovision Song Contest with a song called Save Your Kisses for Me. Do you remember that? They also had another huge hit with United We Stand, but they've always struggled to move away from the comparison to ABBA. Their song Angelo was heavily criticised for sounding like them, as was Figaro, but it was still a major success. Movie soundtracks were big in 1978, and two in particular stood out. Grease is the word, being one of them. The reflection of the lifestyle of the 1950s caught the attention of 1970s teenagers. It was taken from an original stage play. At number 13 in the US, John Travolta and Olivia Newton-John, and You're the One That I Want. One of the two singles written by John Farrar, who's an original member of Cliff Richard's backing band, The Shadows, and he wrote those for the Grease movie. Ranald Kleiser is the film's director, and he wasn't fond of this song because he felt it didn't mesh well with the rest of the stage show's score. Demi Harry and the band Blondie come in at number 14 in the UK. The American doo-wop, here we are again with doo-wop, Randy and the Rainbows, originally recorded Denise in 1963, and Blondie's cover of the song helped the band break into the international market.
1: Afrikaners is plesierig en ons ook Bok Radio, ook op Bok TV.

0: Do you remember this man, Francesco Stephen Castelluccio, better known as Frankie Valli at number 11 in the US spot? He's the man from the Four Seasons, and of course it's the main song from Greece, written by Barry Gibb for the movie version of the stage play. Randall Kleiser, the man that we mentioned earlier on, the movie's director, once again didn't like this song because it didn't fit into the late 50s, early 60s style, either musically or lyrically, and Kleiser had planned on a different composition before he was overruled by the producers. Barry Gibb sings backing vocals on Grease, and Peter Frampton and George Terry, who we mentioned earlier, feature on the guitar. I go crazy with Paul Davis, singer-songwriter. He fills the number 12 slot in the US. He's the guy that had that huge hit with 65 Love Affair. He begged a studio to have the song presented to Lou Rawls, who he thought would make it a huge success. But when the studio saw how much faith he had in the chances of the song's success, the studio instead decided to release a lightly edited version of Paul Davis's own studio demo version, which was a big hit. Lou Rawls did actually release a cover version of his song some 2 years later. I don't like cricket, man. I love it. At number 12 in the UK, position 10cc with Dreadlock Holiday. The song was based on real events Eric Stewart and Moody Blues vocalist Justin Hayward experienced in Barbados. Graham Goldman of 10cc said, "Some of the experiences that are mentioned are true, and some of them are fairly true."
1: Eric and I wrote Dreadlock Holiday after we'd both come back from our separate holidays. Eric had been in Barbados and I'd been in Jamaica, and we were talking about our experiences.
2: I was walking down the street.
1: I mean, the song originally was about, it's supposed to be about someone trying to emulate West Indian cool, trying to be like them but failing miserably. I was staying at this really nice hotel and got friendly with one of the guys that worked there, and we were talking about sports, and I said, "Do you like cricket?" He said, "No, I don't like it." I said, "What do you mean we don't like it?" I was surprised, you know. He said, "I don't like it, I love it." And I thought, "Oh, that's a good line." I used to listen to ska, like some people like Desmond Dekker, I loved. So it was always in our minds, that kind of music. And remember, 10cc was a band that did all sorts of music, country and western, country and eastern, you know, reggae, rock, heavy metal, you know, it was, we did whatever suited the song that we'd written. Some of it's fact, some of it's fiction. And the verse about he looked down at my silver chain and said, "I'll give you $1. It was a present from my mother. Well, it wasn't a present from my mother. It didn't even happen to me, but Eric was on holiday with Justin Hayward, and they felt a bit uncomfortable with the people that they were with, and one guy said to them sarcastically, "I'll give you $1 for that chain." You know, the chain was obviously worth a lot of money. And that found its way into the song as well.

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1: Perhaps there's no one else who can better personify the mystery that is music.

0: but you have heard it. It was used in movies like At Close Range, also Barcelona, Contact, The Big Heist, Mystery Men, Screwed Canvas, and The Nice Guys. It also featured in the video game Grand Theft Auto 4. Number 10 in the UK, the Boomtown Rats coming in with Rat Trap, written by Bob Geldof and produced by Robert John Langer. When the band performed the song on the UK's Top of the Pops, Bob Geldof mimed the saxophone part on a candelabra, and that was because the musicians' union forbade him to play sax on the video because he hadn't actually played it on the record. After that, during the next few British gigs, the kids that came along pulled out candelabras from nowhere and began playing them during the sax solo in Rat Trap. It was performed by them at Live Aid, but Bob Geldof's mic went dead from cable damage, so the performance wasn't included on the DVD. Number 10 in the US is the Commodores with that beautiful song Three Times a Lady from the album Natural High. There's a rather nice backstory of the song where Lionel Richie was at a party to celebrate his parents' 37th wedding anniversary. His father toasted his mother, Alberta, saying, "She's a great lady, she's a great mother, and she's a great friend." The toast inspired Lionel to write a waltz called Three Times a Lady, which he dedicated to his wife, Brenda. He didn't believe that a waltz would fit, though, with the Commodores' musical style, so he wrote it imagining that it would be sung by Frank Sinatra. Well, as the band prepared to record the album Natural High, the group members presented various songs that they'd written. Lionel played Three Times a Lady for the producer, James Carmichael, with a warning that he intended to pitch the song to Frank Sinatra, but Carmichael insisted it be added to the Commodores' album. Paul McCartney and his band Wings are back again at number 11 in the UK with Mull of Kintyre. It's spans the year 1977 and 1978 because it was a huge Christmas number one single going into the new year. A version with altered lyrics has been sung by fans of English football side Nottingham Forest since their 1978 title victory, and today it's still sung by the supporters at the start of every home game.
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Moving up to the number one spot on the British and American Rewind show, we're at the position number 8 in the United Kingdom with ABBA and Take a Chance on Me. It came out with a working title of Billy Boy, and it was written and recorded by Benny Andersson and Bjorn Ulvaeus. The song was one of ABBA's first singles in which their manager Stig Andersson didn't assist with writing the lyrics. The song's origin sprang from Bjorn Ulvaeus, who's a keen runner, and he would repeat a tuk-tuk-style rhythm to pace himself. You know how it would go, tuk-tuk-tuk-tuk. This involved into a Take a Chance and the eventual lyrics to the song. It was also covered by the British band Erasure, of course, and it was performed by Julie Walters in the movie Mamma Mia. Andy Gibbs at number 8 in the US with Lovers Thicker Than Water, the younger brother of the Bee Gees, written by Barry Gibb and featuring Joe Walsh of the Eagles on guitar. The Bee Gees' chart dominance in 1978 was astounding. Their Staying Alive song was displaced from the number one spot by this song, which in turn was displaced 2 weeks later by the Bee Gees' own song, Night Fever, which in turn was displaced 8 weeks later by Yvonne Elliman's If I Can't Have You. Since Barry Gibb had a hand in writing all four of these songs, he became the only person in history to write four consecutive US number one singles, a feat that is still unmatched to this day. And talking of writing songs, number 9 in the UK is Kate Bush with Wuthering Heights. She wrote the song when she was 18 years old, within a few hours late at night. She was inspired after seeing the BBC adaptation of the 1847 novel Wuthering Heights. She then read the book and also discovered she shared a birthday with the author, Emily Bronte. Featured on a 1978 album, The Kick Inside, Kate recorded her vocals in a single take and also became the first female artist to have an entirely self-penned number one hit in the UK.

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1: I would like, if I may, to take you on a strange journey.

0: Guess what's at number 6 in the US? No surprise, another Saturday Night Fever track. Wow, the Bee Gees certainly ruled. How Deep Is Your Love? It is the longest song to be in the top 10 in one run of over 19 weeks, and it would hold that record until End of the Road by Boys to Men superseded it. In a British TV special show in December 2011, it was voted the UK's favourite Bee Gees song by ITV viewers. During a 2001 Billboard magazine interview, Barry Gibb reportedly said that it was his favourite Bee Gees song. Apart from Grease and Saturday Night Fever, there was another craze that swept across Europe in the 70s, the Smurfs. Small blue humanoid creatures who live in mushroom-shaped houses in the forest. They were first created and introduced as a series of comic characters by the Belgian comic artist Peyo, and they began as a comic and expanded into advertising, movies, TV series, ice capades, video games, theme parks, and dolls. They were all the rage in the 70s, and of course it had to translate onto the charts. At number 7 in the UK, Father Abraham and the Smurfs with the Smurfs song. Father Abraham is actually Petrus Antonius Laurentius Pierre Kartner. He's a Dutch musician, singer and songwriter and record producer, and he was asked to make a promotional song about the Smurfs. The record company initially only pressed 1,000 copies of the single because they were unsure about the single's potential. However, they were all sold out within one day at a festival. After a repress, 400,000 singles were quickly sold, so then a full Smurfs album was created, which sold 500,000 copies. The album scored a number one hit in 16 countries. Subsequently, Kartner released other Smurf-themed albums, and in all, Kartner's Smurf works have sold around about 17 million copies. The British and American band Player are at number 7 in the US with Baby Come Back, written after two of the band members had broken up with their girlfriends. And as we're talking about babies, one baby that came back from the future was a lady called Louise Brown. She was the first baby to be conceived via in vitro fertilization in England. There were many critics of the procedure at the time, and she became known as the first test tube baby and was born on the 25th of July in our featured year of 1978.
1: When I was born, I had 100 tests done on me, including my fingerprints, and they couldn't find a single thing wrong. So I've had no tests since. I've just been left to lead a normal life. I was 4, just before I went to school, and Mum and Dad showed the video of me being born and said I was born slightly different to everybody else. And they left it there for sort of that. They just wanted to make sure that I was aware that it was slightly different when I was born. And then the rest I picked up going through school, doing sex education, listening to Mum be interviewed. If I had any questions, I'd ask Mum and Dad and they'd answer them. Nobody had done it before, although they tried. So it's the unknown. I'd like to think that a lot of those religious organisations now would see that, good, it's done. I mean, it's created families. So many children have been born through it and that wouldn't have been born, and the joy and hope it gives people.
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0: Hey, how are you doing? I'm Brian Oxley, and just a reminder that you're listening to some of the world's biggest hits in the British and American Rewind Show.
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0: another great number one song on today's British and American Rewind Show.
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0: Keep the Bee Gees down in the featured year of 1978 at number four in the US, Staying Alive, Alive and Thriving in the 70s. It wasn't initially scheduled for release, but fans called radio stations and RSO Records requesting the song immediately after they saw trailers for the movie Saturday Night Fever, which featured the track in the introductory scene. At number five in the UK, it was the Commodores and Three Times a Lady. We already played that because it was at number 10 in the US, but at number five in the US, the band Exile and Kiss You All Over, written by Mike Chapman and Nicky Chinn. And Chapman stated his source for the inspiration for the song was a Barry White song called It's Ecstasy When You Lay Down Next to Me. A very, very unusual song at number six in the UK. They do have their moments there. Brian and Michael, who are actually a Michael Coleman and Kevin Parrott. They're the original members of a soul band called The Big Sound, who toured Europe and Israel. Anyway, they got together and made Brian and Michael and recorded Matchstalk Men and Matchstalk Cats and Dogs, which is a tribute to the artist L.S. Lowry from Lancashire, who died 2 years previously to the song's release. He developed his distinctive style of painting and is best known for his urban landscapes, which are peopled with human figures, often referred to as matchstick men. And the brass band on the recording, by the way, is the Tin Twistle Brass Band from Derbyshire. And the St. Winifred School Choir appeared on the record as well, singing the children's song The Big Ship Sails on the Ali Ali O. One hit wonder of note, but a big one for Brian and Michael. And I'm also a Brian, Brian Oxley. Coming up in a moment, the number two spot in the UK and the US, which have already been played because they were featured earlier on, but we will be going with the number three spot in the UK, and it's from one of those famous movies.
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0: And the two number two positions in the UK and the US. In the UK, it was John Travolta and Olivia Newton-John. You're the One That I Want. Didn't play it because we played it earlier. It's at number 13 in the US. And at number two in the US, it was also at number four in the UK, the Bee Gees with Night Fever. But we don't escape the movies. The big one, Grease. At number three in the UK, John Travolta and Olivia Newton-John. And Summer Nights, written by Jim Jacobs and Warren Casey, who were the songwriters of the original stage performance of Grease. Debbie Boone, the daughter of late singer Pat Boone, is at number three in the US with You Light Up My Life, originally recorded by Casey Sizek for the soundtrack album to the 1977 film of the same name. The song was lip-synced in the movie by its lead actress Dee Dee Conn, and Debbie's version held the number one position on the Billboard Hot 100 for 10 consecutive weeks, but it never appeared on the soundtrack to the movie. And what can I say? At number four in the UK, they're back again, the Brothers Gibb, the Bee Gees, with a little bit of Night Fever, getting into the number one spots on the British and American Rewind show. Any guesses as to what's coming up? And yes, one of them does have a Bee Gees connection.
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1: Yeah!
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6: For the last 2 years, you've had a series of anniversaries, a couple of good ones and one not so good that you mentioned earlier on about your brother.
7: Yes.
6: Looking back on those events, how do you feel about them? I mean, we're talking about, the first hit, which was, 30 years ago? Mm. Saturday Night Fever, 20 years ago, and your brother's demise was about 10 years ago, wasn't it?
7: Yes.
6: How do you feel about those events?
7: Well, I mean, the first two obviously were the most incredible feelings of our career, having your first number one, especially in England, as we've been living in Australia and we'd emigrated very young. And when we came back to England, to be a part of what the whole scene was, which I call the Sgt. Pepper period in England, when the Beatles released Sgt. Pepper, is that we had our first number one there, and then we felt like we belonged. So that was a great experience for us to have that. And, of course, Fever, I think anybody today would love to have had a Fever in their career, and we were very blessed with that.
8: But with regard to Andy, we did an album called One, which we wrote Wish You Were Here for Andy. That was pretty close to after he'd passed on. Mm. And An Ordinary Lives was actually written. There's a lot of grief, perhaps, in that particular album. Not noticeably immediately.
7: But particularly as it was like the three for all, it's four for all. It was supposed to be the four of us. Because Andy was going to be joining us for this album.
6: I was going to say, were you ever sad that he never got involved fully in the band?
8: Of course.
7: Well, we were never sad about it. We were sort of like, he was doing his own thing, and we were always involved in his recordings and his songwriting, and we were always together doing the records with
8: you
7: him.
8: You know what it was? So. We felt that it was time we became four. Mm. But at that point, Andy died.
7: Yeah.
8: And that's just the way it is.
7: And that's how it became, like, the one for all,
8: but
7: three of us.
8: Ordinary Life, we actually say incredible highs, incredible lows.

0: I'm Brian Oxley, and we've been counting down the British and American Rewind show for 1978 this week, and at number one in the UK, it is Boney M with the Rivers of Babylon. It was a double A-side with a song called Brown Girl in the Ring. Rivers of Babylon was a Rastafarian song written and recorded by a Jamaican reggae group called the Melodians in 1970. The lyrics are adapted from the texts of Psalms 19 and 137 in the Hebrew Bible. The original version was on the soundtrack of a 1972 movie called The Harder They Come, which made it internationally known. And of course, it was made popular once again in Europe in 1978 by the band Boney M. And finally, the number one spot in the US, I did say it had a Bee Gees connection, it was younger brother Andy Gibb with Shadow Dancing. The song was written by Andy and his brothers Barry Morris and Robin in LA whilst the trio were working on the film Sgt. Pepper's Lonely Hearts Club Band. One night, Andy would recall, he says, whilst we were relaxing, we sat down and we had to start getting tracks together for the album, and in 10 minutes we had a group going, singing all the chorus parts. As it says underneath the song, we all wrote it, the four of us. In July of 1978 that year, Andy performed Shadow Dancing at the Jai Alai Fronton Studios in Miami, when Barry, Robin and Morris unexpectedly joined him on stage, and they sang this song in concert with him. It was the first time that all four brothers had performed together in concert.
1: Kantoor meubels te koop hoor die so frustrerende wees nie. 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
0: That makes it a wrap for today's British and American 1978 countdown. As always, I hope you've enjoyed listening to the music. I certainly have enjoyed playing it. I'll be back soon with another British and American Rewind show. You take care, stay safe, and ciao for now.

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Like the lust kind of comes of Egypt, only God knows where we stuck it. Hieroglyphics, let me be specific, I wanna be down in your South Seas, but I got this notion that the motion of your ocean.

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